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5: Northwest Georgia weather.
6: It's on the mild side into the weekend, but there could be some rain chances returning for Mother's Day. It does not look like a washout, though. A mainly cloudy sky overnight, lows in the mid-40s. Lots of sunshine ahead Friday, high 75. A few scattered storms are possible Saturday and Sunday, about a 30 to 40% chance. Not a total washout, though. Weekend highs around 80, lows in the mid to upper 50s. I'm meteorologist Mark Thibodeau from the Weather Channel.

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3: 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Woo-wee!
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7: Northwest Georgia weather.
8: He's on the mild to warm side end of the weekend. We may be looking at some returning scattered rain chances this weekend, but it won't be a washout. A mainly cloudy sky into sunrise, low in the mid-40s. Lots of sunshine. Beautiful day Friday, high 75. And then the weekend, a few scattered showers and storms around, about a 30 to 40% chance, so no washouts. Highs near 80 Saturday and Sunday for Mother's Day. I'm meteorologist Mark Thibodeau from the Weather Channel.

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7: Northwest Georgia weather.
8: It's on the mild side into the weekend, but there could be some rain chances returning for Mother's Day. It does not look like a washout, though. A mainly cloudy sky overnight, lows in the mid-40s. Lots of sunshine ahead Friday, high 75. A few scattered storms are possible Saturday and Sunday, about a 30 to 40% chance. Not a total washout, though. Weekend highs around 80, lows in the mid to upper 50s. I'm meteorologist Mark Thibodeau from the Weather Channel.
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1: Fox News, I'm Tom Rigotti. The U.S. military says it intercepted Iranian attacks on three Navy ships in the Strait of Hormuz. In response, the Pentagon targeted Iranian facilities. Fox's Jackie Heinrich is at the White House.
2: Tonight, the U.S. carried out strikes on Iran's Qeshem port and Bandar Abbas. But a senior U.S. official is telling Fox that the war is not restarting. The ceasefire is still in place.
1: President Trump told ABC News the U.S. retaliatory strikes against Iranian targets were just a love tap. An estimated 300 federal and local agents raid Los Angeles MacArthur Park, cracking down on what they call an open-air

0: drug market.
1: The DEA tells me this is all a two-month undercover investigation. They determined the Sinaloa cartel brings fentanyl and meth into Los Angeles, and it's sold and distributed at the park.
0: That's Fox's Matt Finn in Los Angeles. 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
6: Northwest Georgia weather.
7: Is in the mild to warm side into the weekend. We may be looking at some returning scattered rain chances this weekend, but it won't be a washout. A mainly cloudy sky into sunrise, low in the mid-40s. Lots of sunshine. Beautiful day Friday, high 75. And then the weekend, a few scattered showers and storms around, about a 30 to 40% chance, so no washouts. Highs near 80 Saturday and Sunday for Mother's Day. I'm meteorologist Mark Thibodeau from the Weather Channel.

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6: Northwest Georgia weather.
7: It's on the mild side into the weekend, but there could be some rain chances returning for Mother's Day. It does not look like a washout, though. A mainly cloudy sky overnight, lows in the mid-40s. Lots of sunshine ahead Friday, high 75. A few scattered storms are possible Saturday and Sunday, about a 30 to 40% chance. Not a total washout, though. Weekend highs around 80, lows in the mid to upper 50s. I'm meteorologist Mark Thibodeau from the Weather Channel.

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9: Northwest Georgia weather.
10: She's on the mild to warm side end of the weekend. We may be looking at some returning scattered rain chances this weekend, but it won't be a washout. A mainly cloudy sky into sunrise, low in the mid-40s. Lots of sunshine, beautiful day Friday, high 75. And then the weekend, a few scattered showers and storms around, about a 30 to 40% chance, so no washouts. Highs near 80 Saturday and Sunday for Mother's Day. I'm meteorologist Mark Thibodeau from the Weather Channel.

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5: It's on the mild side into the weekend, but there could be some rain chances returning for Mother's Day. It does not look like a washout, though. A mainly cloudy sky overnight, lows in the mid-40s. Lots of sunshine ahead Friday, high 75. A few scattered storms are possible Saturday and Sunday, about a 30 to 40% chance. Not a total washout, though. Weekend highs around 80, lows in the mid to upper 50s. I'm meteorologist Mark Thibodeau from the

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5: Northwest Georgia weather.
6: It's on the mild to warm side into the weekend. We may be looking at some returning scattered rain chances this weekend, but it won't be a washout. A mainly cloudy sky into sunrise, low in the mid-40s. Lots of sunshine. Beautiful day Friday, high 75. And then the weekend, a few scattered showers and storms around, about a 30 to 40% chance, so no washouts. Highs near 80 Saturday and Sunday for Mother's Day. I'm meteorologist Mark Thibodeau from the Weather Channel.

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3: Northwest Georgia.
5: On the mild side into the weekend, but there could be some rain chances returning for Mother's Day. It does not look like a washout, though. A mainly cloudy sky overnight, lows in the mid-40s. Lots of sunshine ahead Friday, high 75. A few scattered storms are possible Saturday and Sunday, about a 30 to 40% chance. Not a total washout, though. Weekend highs around 80, lows in the mid to upper 50s. I'm meteorologist Mark Thibodeau from the Weather Channel.

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1: I knew I'd see her around. I'd be at some party. She'd show up and I'd be walking out. 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I'd ask,

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6: 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Northwest Georgia weather.
7: He's on the mild to warm side into the weekend. We may be looking at some returning scattered rain chances this weekend, but it won't be a washout. A mainly cloudy sky into sunrise, low in the mid-40s. Lots of sunshine. Beautiful day Friday, high 75. And then the weekend, a few scattered showers and storms around, about a 30 to 40% chance, so no washouts. Highs near 80 Saturday and Sunday for Mother's Day. I'm meteorologist Mark Thibodeau from the Weather Channel.

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5: It's on the mild side into the weekend, but there could be some rain chances returning for Mother's Day. It does not look like a washout, though. A mainly cloudy sky overnight, lows in the mid-40s. Lots of sunshine ahead Friday, high 75. A few scattered storms are possible Saturday and Sunday, about a 30 to 40% chance. Not a total washout, though. Weekend highs around 80, lows in the mid to upper 50s. I'm meteorologist Mark Thibodeau from the Weather Channel.

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8: Northwest Georgia weather.
9: Is in the mild to warm side into the weekend. We may be looking at some returning scattered rain chances this weekend, but it won't be a washout. A mainly cloudy sky into sunrise, low in the mid-40s. Lots of sunshine. Beautiful day Friday, high 75. And then the weekend, a few scattered showers and storms around, about a 30 to 40% chance, so no washouts. Highs near 80 Saturday and Sunday for Mother's Day. I'm meteorologist Mark Thibodeau from the Weather Channel.
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4: Northwest Georgia weather.
5: It's on the mild side into the weekend, but there could be some rain chances returning for Mother's Day. It does not look like a washout, though. A mainly cloudy sky overnight, lows in the mid-40s. Lots of sunshine ahead Friday, high 75. A few scattered storms are possible Saturday and Sunday, about a 30 to 40% chance. Not a total washout, though. Weekend highs around 80, lows in the mid to upper 50s. I'm meteorologist Mark Thibodeau from the Weather Channel.

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8: Northwest Georgia.
9: Is on the mild to warm side into the weekend. We may be looking at some returning scattered rain chances this weekend, but it won't be a washout. A mainly cloudy sky into sunrise, low in the mid-40s. Lots of sunshine, beautiful day Friday, high 75. And then the weekend, a few scattered showers and storms around, about a 30 to 40% chance, so no washouts. Highs near 80 Saturday and Sunday for Mother's Day. I'm meteorologist Mark Thibodeau from the Weather Channel.

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6: Northwest Georgia weather.
7: It's on the mild side into the weekend, but there could be some rain chances returning for Mother's Day. It does not look like a washout, though. A mainly cloudy sky overnight, lows in the mid-40s. Lots of sunshine ahead Friday, high 75. A few scattered storms are possible Saturday and Sunday, about a 30 to 40% chance. Not a total washout, though. Weekend highs around 80, lows in the mid to upper 50s. I'm meteorologist Mark Thibodeau from the Weather Channel.
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9: Northwest Georgia weather.
10: It's in the mild to warm side end of the weekend. We may be looking at some returning scattered rain chances this weekend, but it won't be a washout. A mainly cloudy sky into sunrise, low in the mid-40s. Lots of sunshine, beautiful day Friday, high 75. And then the weekend, a few scattered showers and storms around, about a 30 to 40% chance, so no washouts. Highs near 80 Saturday and Sunday for Mother's Day. I'm meteorologist Mark Thibodeau from the Weather Channel.

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3: Northwest Georgia weather.
4: It's on the mild side into the weekend, but there could be some rain chances returning for Mother's Day. It does not look like a washout, though. A mainly cloudy sky overnight, lows in the mid-40s. Lots of sunshine ahead Friday, high 75. A few scattered storms are possible Saturday and Sunday, about a 30 to 40% chance. Not a total washout, though. Weekend highs around 80, lows in the mid to upper 50s. I'm meteorologist Mark Thibodeau from the Weather Channel.

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6: On the mild to warm side into the weekend, we may be looking at some returning scattered rain chances this weekend, but it won't be a washout. A mainly cloudy sky into sunrise, low in the mid-40s. Lots of sunshine, beautiful day Friday, high 75. And then the weekend, a few scattered showers and storms around, about a 30 to 40% chance, so no washouts. Highs near 80 Saturday and Sunday for Mother's Day. I'm meteorologist Mark Thibodeau from the Weather Channel.

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7: Mixing up clouds and some sunshine for the first part of the day today, but it looks like we are going to stay rain free. Those clouds are not rainmakers. Partial sun, I'll call it, 75. Tonight, late after midnight, which really makes it tomorrow, maybe a couple of showers, 53. And a few showers around early tomorrow, then partly sunny, 80 in the afternoon. And a chance of showers and thunderstorms Sunday afternoon, 82. Ray Staging, The Weather Channel.

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7: 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Northwest Georgia weather.
8: Good push now of milder air starting to come back in, feeling more like spring. Partial sun, 75 today. Tonight, cloudy, maybe a shower toward morning, 53. Tomorrow, a few showers possible in the morning. We'll salvage an afternoon that should be dry and partly sunny, 80. On Mother's Day, chance of showers and thunderstorms, 82. From the Weather Channel, I'm meteorologist Ray Stajic.

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16: So this is one of those things that I think at one point or another most everyone has had to do, maybe not to this extent, but there was a couple in Ohio and they had a couch in their house and they wanted to move it down into their basement.
17: Okay.
16: And so you got to pick the couch up and you got to carry it down into the basement. Well, you know, to do that, you got to go down the stairs. And in most basements, you go down the stairs and you hit a little bit of a landing and then you have to turn and go, you know, down some more stairs to get into the basement. You know, the kind of stairs that inspired an episode of Friends once.
18: Pivot! Pivot!
19: Okay, I don't think it's going to pivot anymore.
18: You think?
16: The pivot is the worst part of moving the couch down the stairs. Yeah. Mm-hmm. And this couple, it was a husband and wife, and they were trying to move it down, and their daughter is the one who told us this terrible tale because she witnessed the entire thing and couldn't stop herself from recording it. And what happened was they got down to the landing, and they got ready to do the pivot, and they tried to get the pivot right, and they couldn't get it quite like they wanted it. And I don't know exactly what went sideways, but somehow or another, this couch got stuck between the railing and the wall on the backside of the landing.
20: I can see that happening on one of those things,
16: And while no couch moving experience should end with the fire department being called to your house, this one did. Mm. And here's what the daughter had to say about what happened.
21: For some reason, my family decided to move the couch to the basement at 10 o'clock at night. It ended up getting wedged between the railing and the wall.
16: Now, you need to know this. Not only was the couch stuck and absolutely could not be moved, Mom was trapped under it.
17: Uh-uh. Ooh, like trapped, like couldn't get out.
16: They had the couch upside down, right? So it kind of made a little cave when it got stuck. And I guess Mom lost her footing and slipped, and she went under the couch, and the couch came down. And now she, and all you can see in the video that the daughter shot is Mom's hand sticking out, waving in. And she was stuck under there. She wasn't injured at all.
20: Right.
16: She was just stuck under this couch for 2 hours.
20: Wow.
16: And finally the family, after giving it all they had for 2 hours, decided, you know what, we probably better call for backup.
21: After about 2 hours, we knew we needed help, called the fire department. So they came and they were able to get the railing off the wall and get the couch down to the basement and free my mom.
16: So the fire department knows the secret to the pivot. Just take the rail down. Why didn't all of us think of that sooner? Mm. So they come and they take the rail down and they get Mom out from under the couch after 2 hours. And you may be thinking, well, what the heck went wrong? Didn't y'all at least try to pivot the couch?
21: We did pivot to get the couch into the stairwell, but once it was stuck, there was just no pivoting to be done.
16: It's like Ross said, I don't think it's going to pivot anymore.
20: That's it. And you know it was the husband's idea to put that couch down in the basement, right?
16: Oh, it doesn't matter whose idea it was after Mom was trapped under it for 2 hours. It was his idea.
20: Yeah, and he was sleeping on that couch that night.
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1: You're listening to the best of Broadway and Friends. You boys up for a little contest today?
2: Oh, yeah. We're going to contest. Okay, yeah, baby.
1: We're going to have a head-to-head competition here between the two of you. But first of all, let me make sure that we're all on the same page here. If I say the name Montgomery Burns, do y'all know what I'm talking about?
3: That's
4: from The Simpsons.
1: Yes. Right. He's the one that's always looking for Smithers.
4: Release the hounds.
1: All right, so the game we're going to play today is called Who Said It? And I have some quotes here, and I want you to tell me who said this quote. It's one of two answers. It's either Montgomery Burns from The Simpsons or Elon Musk.
4: Oh, wow.
1: One of the two
4: this is good.
1: Actually said these things, and you guys get to tell me.

0: Both of you both get a point. Way to go.
1: Hey,
0: that is a direct quote from Elon Musk. How about this one? I'm not the thief. The government is the thief. Every year you make hardworking people like my reporter friend here pay income taxes. Who said that?
2: That'd be Montgomery.
3: I'm going to go Elon on that one, too.
2: All right.
0: Really? Yeah. Well, point goes to Pancake. That was actually Montgomery Burns.
3: Yeah. I was hoping. I was just hoping is all I was doing.
2: You're allowed to hope.
0: Here's another one. Who said it? Was it Elon or was it Montgomery Burns? If there was a way that I could not eat so I could work more, I would not eat.
3: That's
2: that
3: Elon.
2: Sounds like an Elon.
0: That is an absolute Elon Musk quote. Congratulations, you both get a point. How about this one? This one should be easy. I should be able to run over as many kids as I want.
2: Okay, well, that's it. Montgomery
3: Burns.
0: Smithers. Yes. How about this one? There will be no Mars if we let them take our freedom away. Is that Montgomery Burns or Elon Musk?
2: I'm going to say Mars. Elon because he's trying to go. Yeah, he's got his spaceship.
0: So I'll both of that. You, everybody says Elon, everybody gets a point. Congratulations, that was absolutely Elon Musk. Here's another one. Since the beginning of time, man has yearned to destroy the sun. Is that Montgomery or is that Elon?
3: That's got to be Montgomery, I think.
2: That sounds like Montgomery.
0: That is absolutely Montgomery Burns. Okay. Congratulations. Points across the board. Here's another one for you. That's my lesson for taking a vacation. Vacations will kill you. Is that Montgomery Burns or Elon Musk?
2: I say Montgomery Burns because I've never seen Montgomery Burns on a vacation.
3: I'm going to go Elon, I think.
0: T-Wall gets the point. That is an Elon Musk quote.
2: Wow.
0: Never take a vacation, the man said.
2: Wow.
0: And our final quote today.
2: Could be the tiebreaker.
0: This could be. Okay.
3: We're tied up. 6-6.
0: I need one of y'all to miss this so we can actually have a winner. Here's your final quote. And this came in response to employees complaining about working too many hours and not getting to spend any time with their families. Did Montgomery Burns or Elon Musk say this in response to those employees? I would tell those people they'll get to see their families a lot when the company goes bankrupt.
2: I'm going to say Montgomery. I'll say Montgomery Burns.
3: I'll go Elon on that one for sure. Yeah.
0: T-Wall for the win. But you got to admit, they sound an awful lot alike.
3: Release the blue check marks.
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1: Welcome to the Friday edition of Broadway's ACM pregame show. You know, the ACMs are coming up on May 17th on Amazon Prime. And our host this year is going to be the ever lovely and super talented Shania Twain. And, you know, Luke Bryan told somebody the other day that Shania Twain is a global superstar. She could be anywhere in the world doing anything she wanted to be doing on May 17th. But she's not. She's coming to Vegas, and she's going to be hosting the ACM Awards. So we wanted to know, Shania, what made you say yes to this?
2: This is fun to me. So hosting the ACMs is a chance to go celebrate all of the other artists, meet the new artists, the up-and-coming artists, celebrate a lot of the artists that have been rocking it the last several years that I have not been around much. To say congratulations and way to go and all that kind of stuff. So for me, it is a chance to reconnect with my favorite genre, which is my root music country, and do my best job representing my genre.
1: Little fun fact here, the four most nominated artists at the ACM Awards this year are Megan Maroney, Miranda Lambert, Ella Langley, and Lainey Wilson. And as a pioneer that led the way for these ladies, Shania is very excited about seeing them get their well-deserved accolades.
2: I think that the women in country music have always been giving great music, great songs, great performances. But I think the awareness of them being underappreciated is what is happening right now. So it's the awareness to wake up and say, hey, if we don't make room for this female talent, we are missing out. We are losing out. The fans are losing out. So this is just a moment for the women in country to step up, which they are doing clearly, and shine. Show their talents, share their talents, and celebrate the fact that they are being highlighted.
1: And the awesome thing about it is this isn't just lip service from the ACM nominating committee. These ladies are cranking out some great music.
2: There's no worry about them filling the space that they're being given with something that's blowing us all away. I'm loving so much of the new music that's coming out. I've loved the women over all of these years, but I've been a little discouraged in our industry for not giving them enough space to shine. So I'm relieved, if I'm being honest, to see everybody just given the room to take their space on the stage. They're getting the exposure that they are deserving right now. And as a result, we're just naturally as a result, we're going to see more hits from women in country music.
1: And of course, you can catch the ACMs live on May 17th on Amazon Prime. But if you want to hear more from the stars that are going to be on stage that night, some possible winners, some past winners, be here Monday for another edition of Broadway's ACM pregame show.
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3: Good morning in the News Center. I'm David Crowder. Yesterday, we told you about the historic DeSoto Theater in downtown Rome receiving a $500,000 multi-year grant from the Fox Theater. Today, Nolan Hyatt has additional details.
4: The Fox Theater hosted its aptly named Big Check Ceremony to announce different theaters across the state of Georgia who will be receiving grant money from the Fox Gives Grant Program. Each were given different grants, with the DeSoto being given a $62,500 grant. But that wasn't it. At the end of the event, it was announced that the Fox would be giving out two multi-year grants to two different theaters, one of which was a theater in Thomasville, and the other was our own DeSoto Theater. With the multi-year grant totaling $500,000, allowing the historic theater to create a newly designed proscenium, as well as a litany of other exciting additions and addendums to this cultural hub in the heart of Rome. Reporting from the Fox Theater in Atlanta, this is Nolan Hyatt.
3: 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In the News Center, I'm David Crowder.
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14: Northwest Georgia weather.
15: Good push now of milder air starting to come back in, feeling more like spring. Partial sun, 75 today. Tonight, cloudy, maybe a shower toward morning, 53. Tomorrow, a few showers possible in the morning. We'll salvage an afternoon that should be dry and partly sunny, 80. On Mother's Day, chance of showers and thunderstorms, 82. From the Weather Channel, I'm meteorologist Ray Stager.

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1: This is the best of Broadway and Friends, or at least the best we can do. All I can say is maybe the man might have been onto something. That's all I'm saying. I mean, I'm not a doctor. I'm not a scientist. I don't understand how things work. I know that you got to have a lot of guts in this day and age to go 60 years without taking a bath.
2: What?
1: But that's exactly what he did. And he was 94 years old, and he lived in Iran. His name was Amu Haji. Everyone called him Uncle Haji.
2: Uncle Haji.
1: Uncle Haji was a big hit around the neighborhood.
2: Stinky
1: Everybody
2: Haji.
1: Knew. They called him the world's dirtiest man. He had not had a bath or a shower in 60 years.
2: Holy cow.
1: Because he believed, this is what Uncle Haji believed, he believed that soap and water would make him sick. But people kept on, and they kept on, and they kept on, and they finally talked him into taking a shower. And Uncle Haji, for the first time in 60 years, lathered up, got himself all clean and spiffy.
2: Oh, wow. Wow.
1: And 1 month later, dropped dead.
2: Shut up.
1: Now, you tell me, is it a coincidence, or was Uncle Haji on to something?
2: This story is not going to help my cause with my bonus 10-year-old, 11-year-old bonus son at all.
1: Hey, let me tell you some more amazing things about Uncle Haji. May be proving everything we've ever been taught in our lives is wrong. Because this man was 94 years old when he died.
2: Wow.
1: 94. He also refused to eat fresh food. He didn't want the fresh food. He was afraid of it. Instead, this is what he lived off of. Rotted porcupine. And he smoked a pipe. He didn't like tobacco. So in his pipe, he used animal poop.
2: Okay.
1: He also smoked cigarettes and loved them so much that people said he would often smoke three or four at the same time. But he drank 5 liters of water a day out of a rusty oil can. And he lived to 94 years old without taking a bath. And they made him get clean. Y'all killed Uncle Haji when you handed him that bar of soap. And I hope you're happy with yourselves.
2: This is the story of my life. Somebody wanted me to drink all this water today. Another guy person doesn't want to take a bath. And the dirtiest man alive. This is my household.
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1: This is the best of Broadway and Friends, or at least the best we can do. Welcome to the Friday edition of Broadway's ACM pregame show. You know, the ACMs are coming up on May 17th on Amazon Prime. And our host this year is going to be the ever lovely and super talented Shania Twain. And, you know, Luke Bryan told somebody the other day that Shania Twain is a global superstar. She could be anywhere in the world doing anything she wanted to be doing on May 17th. But she's not. She's coming to Vegas, and she's going to be hosting the ACM Awards. So we wanted to know, Shania, what made you say yes to this?
2: This is fun to me. So hosting the ACMs is a chance to go celebrate all of the other artists, meet the new artists, the up-and-coming artists, celebrate a lot of the artists that have been rocking it the last several years that I have not been around much. To say congratulations and way to go and all that kind of stuff. So for me, it is a chance to reconnect with my favorite genre, which is my root music country, and do my best job representing my genre.
1: Well, fun fact here, the four most nominated artists at the ACM Awards this year are Megan Maroney, Miranda Lambert, Ella Langley, and Lainey Wilson. And as a pioneer that led the way for these ladies, Shania is very excited about seeing them get their well-deserved accolades.
2: I think that the women in country music have always been giving great music, great songs, great performances. But I think the awareness of them being underappreciated is what is happening right now. So it's the awareness to wake up and say, hey, if we don't make room for this female talent, we are missing out. We are losing out. The fans are losing out. So this is just a moment for the women in country to step up, which they are doing, clearly, and shine. Show their talents, share their talents, and celebrate the fact that they are being highlighted.
1: And the awesome thing about it is, this isn't just lip service from the ACM nominating committee. These ladies are cranking out some great music.
2: There's no worry about them filling the space that they're being given with something that's blowing us all away. I'm loving so much of the new music that's coming out. I've loved the women over all of these years, but I've been a little discouraged in our industry for not giving them enough space to shine. So I'm relieved, if I'm being honest, to see everybody just given the room to take their space on the stage. They're getting the exposure that they are deserving right now, and as a result, we're just naturally, as a result, we're going to see more hits from women in country music.
1: And of course, you can catch the ACMs live on May 17th on Amazon Prime, but if you want to hear more from the stars that are going to be on stage that night, some possible winners, some past winners, be here Monday for another edition of Broadway's ACM pregame show.
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4: 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Doubleheader split at Asheville for the Rome Emperors in the makeup game from May the 6th. They lost 6-5, then won 7-5. The Braves had the day off on Thursday. They start a series tonight against the Dodgers in Los Angeles. Lefty Chris Sale scheduled to get the start. He's 6-1 with a 2.14 ERA. Emmett Sheehan takes the ball for the Dodgers. The 26-12 Braves are the leader atop the NL East. They've got an 8-game advantage over second-place Washington. The Dodgers are 23-14 atop the NL West with a 1-game lead over the Padres. Georgia Tech baseball ranked number 3 in the latest D1Baseball.com Top 25. They start a series tonight against Duke. The Georgia Bulldogs ranked number 5 in the latest poll. Big series this weekend against LSU. Falcons rookie minicamp started on Thursday. The team will work out today and tomorrow.
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15: Mixing up clouds and some sunshine for the first part of the day today, but it looks like we are going to stay rain-free. Those clouds are not rainmakers. Partial sun, I'll call it, 75. Tonight, late, after midnight, which really makes it tomorrow, maybe a couple of showers, 53. And a few showers around early tomorrow, then partly sunny, 80 in the afternoon. And a chance of showers and thunderstorms Sunday afternoon, 82. Ray Stajic, The Weather Channel.

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1: Fellas, I want to introduce you to a gentleman named Michael Lloyd,
2: mm-hmm.
1: who I think is probably about to ascend the throne as the worst bank robber in the history of banks.
2: Oh, boy. There's some out there.
1: We've all heard the stories of people robbing banks and doing dumb stuff when they're robbing the banks and leaving behind mm-hmm. obvious clues and all that kind of stuff. But this is a special kind of stupid right here.
3: Okay. All right.
1: Michael Lloyd, he just went on a cop to it. He's like, yeah, I did it. Because there was no way he was not going to be able to. There's no coming back from this. And Michael knew that. So when they caught him, he went ahead and confessed. He went into a bank in Missouri earlier this year. And he handed a teller a note, and the note said, "Give me your money now. Don't say anything. I have a partner outside." So the teller followed the orders on the back of the note, and she handed Michael Lloyd $754, which was the entire amount of money that she had in her drawer.
2: Not bad for about 5 minutes' work,
1: not
2: right?
1: Not bad at all. Now, note that Michael handed the lady was written with a pink highlighter.
2: Yeah.
1: On the back of his birth certificate.
2: Say what?
1: I guess birth certificate. Maybe that was the only piece of scrap paper he had lying around the house.
2: Yeah.
1: I don't know, but he wrote in pink highlighter on the back of his own birth certificate, "Give me all your money. Don't say anything. I have a partner outside." Now, do you think, well, that's dumb. That's really dumb. No, we haven't even begun to dive into the depths of Michael Lloyd's stupidity yet. Because Michael Lloyd was also wearing an activated ankle monitor at the time of the robbery.
2: Okay.
1: Because he was out on parole from another case that he had done something stupid and got arrested. So, as you might well imagine, it took the cops about 6 minutes to find him.
2: I mean, just right.
1: Follow the beat, boys. He's right down there. We got
2: where he is and where he was, you know, right?
1: You know, it turns out those dang things have a GPS locator in them.
2: That's
1: the craziest thing.
2: That's stupid.
1: Now, when the cops said, "Lloyd, what in the world are you doing?" This is what he said. "I was robbing the bank because I had a fight with my girlfriend, Ashley. And I robbed the bank to," and I quote, "prove a point."
2: Okay.
1: Now, I don't know what the point was. I think he might have proved her point instead of his, because I'm thinking her point was, "You're an idiot." And he proved that point beyond a shadow of a doubt. So now he's looking at a maximum sentence of 20 years in prison and a $250,000 fine. Plus whatever it's going to cost to get a new birth certificate, because that other one's ruined.
3: What's this guy? Lloyd, what's his
1: Michael Lloyd.
3: Name?
1: Or his Michael girlfriend's name's Ashley.
3: Okay, Ashley can be a guy's name, too. And I'm thinking, I'm putting this all together. I think Ashley is already in jail, and he wants to be with Ashley.
2: Okay.
3: I mean, right?
2: I think he just
3: that's
2: wants
3: only,
2: to get
3: that's
2: rid of
3: only
2: that.
3: Explanation.
1: Did you just turn this into a love story?
2: He just turned it into a Hallmark movie.
1: Christmas in the Pen.
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1: Hey, T-Wall, we brought you a Thanksgiving gift today.
2: Did you now?
1: Yeah, we got you a monkey story.
2: Oh, yes, I love a good monkey story.
1: You know I do.
3: We love it. Yes, sir.
1: Yeah, and here's one for you. A lady named Savannah Valdez was crossing into the U.S. from Mexico. She was at the Gateway International Bridge there in Brownsville, Texas last week when one of the border officials saw that there was a box sitting in the back seat of her car. And it had holes cut in the side of it.
2: Oh, okay.
1: And he said, ma'am, what's in that box right there? And she said, oh, that's just some beer. I bought me some beer while I was down in Mexico. I like that Mexican beer, you understand? Take it back home. And Mexican beer needs to breathe, officer.
2: Yeah.
1: I don't know if it's air of that or
2: needs,
1: not.
2: Right? Yeah.
1: It's like a fine wine. You got to let it breathe a little bit. Well, he didn't buy any of that. So he reached in and said, I'm going to have to take a look at that box. And when he opened up the box, much to his surprise, there was no beer in the box. There was a spider monkey.
2: Oh, yeah, man, I like a good spider monkey.
1: And then they're endangered. You know, the spider monkey's an endangered species. Well, before they could detain the lady so that they could inspect the vehicle further, she punched it. She was still under the wheel. She sped away. Yeah. She ran a traffic light. She nearly ran over a couple of other border officers and almost hit a couple of vehicles. And off she went.
2: Now, the monkey in the back seat.
1: No, the monkey's still with her. She's, I mean, with the Border Patrol, they had
2: the
1: Border
2: monkey.
1: Patrol had, well, they had that monkey.
2: Oh.
1: Yeah. So here's what they noticed. The agents were looking around. They thought, well, she's clearly bringing that thing into America to sell it. So what we should probably do is start looking around online and see if anybody's trying to sell spider monkeys. And lo and behold, that very afternoon in Houston, several different postings went up on Facebook Marketplace and other places where people were saying, hey, I've got a spider monkey for sale here if you want to buy it. And had her phone number on it. Well, had her phone number on it because, you know, that's brilliant. You got stopped at the border and you put your phone number in the ad. And so they called her. They were like, hey, so you had more than one monkey in your car, did you? And so she finally just turned herself in. She was like, yeah, you got me. I'm done. I came across the border and I didn't claim it and blah, blah, blah. And I've been fleeing from law enforcement. And so now she's going to be sentenced in January and could go to prison for 20 years and face a possible $250,000 fine. For smuggling a monkey across the border.
2: Man, that seems a little excessive, doesn't it? I mean, I would just maybe put her in the zoo with the monkey.
4: As well, let this be a lesson for all of you. There's not a whole lot of money in monkey business, so remember that.
1: Apparently not.
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5: Fox News, I'm CJ Papa. President Trump implores Iran.
6: They better sign their agreement fast.
5: Touching on the peace plan from the U.S., this after a dust-up started by Iran in the Strait of Hormuz. A U.S. Central Command called the response defensive.
7: U.S. forces intercepted unprovoked Iranian attacks and responded with self-defense strikes as U.S. Navy-guided missile destroyers transited the Strait of Hormuz to the Gulf of Oman. No U.S. assets were struck. CENTCOM eliminated inbound threats and targeted Iranian military facilities responsible for attacking the U.S.
5: Fox's Madeline Rivera, President Trump describing it as a love tap maintaining the ceasefire is still in effect. Gas dropping a penny overnight, stopping at $4.54 a gallon, that from AAA. Diesel dropping the same amount, landing at $5.66 a gallon. The April jobs report comes out at 8:30 a.m. Eastern. 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
13: Northwest Georgia weather.
14: Good push now of milder air starting to come back in, feeling more like spring. Partial sun, 75 today. Tonight, cloudy, maybe a shower toward morning, 53. Tomorrow, a few showers possible in the morning. We'll salvage an afternoon that should be dry and partly sunny, 80. On Mother's Day, chance of showers and thunderstorms, 82. From the Weather Channel, I'm meteorologist Ray Stajic.

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1: Thanks for listening to the best of Broadway and Friends. You guys tell me where you are on this, because I'm torn a little bit. I don't really know. I mean, I kind of see where the people that are all out of shape about it are coming from, but I also kind of see where the parents are coming from. They were just trying to do something fun for their kids.
2: I'm not torn on this at all.
1: That's all they wanted, was to do something fun for their kids. It happened in Iowa. And a mom, and this is where she got in trouble. She put it on TikTok. You know, if you just do stuff and keep it to yourself, you don't meet Karen. But when you put it on TikTok, Karen comes a running. Mm-hmm. And so she posted a video on TikTok after she and her husband took their 5-year-old son out for his birthday, taking him out to dinner for his birthday.
2: Where'd they go? Chuck E. Cheese?
3: Okay. Do a little Chuck E. Cheese? Did
1: they? No. They went to, they went to grown-up Chuck E. Cheese. They went to Hooters.
3: Oh. Hooters! All right!
2: So he's five, and they're celebrating his birthday.
1: 5-year-old son to Hooters to celebrate his birthday, and the girls came over, and they were singing to him, and the kid was just having a blast.
2: Yeah. Sure,
1: I mean, they walked him around the restaurant and had other people singing to him, and it was just a big time for everybody. Now, the little boy's name is Xander. And for what it's worth, like I said, he had a great time at his birthday party at Hooters. I mean, the waitresses, they went all out to make sure he had a good time. They stood him up on a chair, and they let him flap his arms like a bird while they were singing to him. And then the New York Post had to jump on board and did a big old write-up. The headline said, Mom blasted for taking son to Hooters.
3: Oh, come on.
1: And then, of course, the TikTok people, everybody had to start weighing in. Now, some of the people on TikTok were supportive. One guy said, this kid is, quote-unquote, living the dream. Other people said it's a normal birthday in more rural spots, don't have a ton of restaurants. One person joked that it was a day Xander realized video games were lame. So what do you think? Are they bad parents?
3: I think it's fine. No,
1: I have
3: not
1: no
3: at all.
1: Issue with this. I mean, big whoop.
2: Here's why I don't. Because if you go to a pool or the beach, everybody there, men and women, are going to be dressed a lot more seductively than people at Hooters
3: That's
2: are,
3: a
2: right?
3: T-Wall, my hand to the heavens. I was driving down the convention center yesterday, and I stopped by, and there's like a little park that has volleyball courts, sand volleyball out there. And the girls out there were wearing thongs. Like straight up thongs, and so you're right. Like there, it's you could find worse. Plus, they have to at the listen to me. I never thought I'd be defending the Hooters girls.
2: I did.
3: They wear pantyhose. They wear the shorts. Yeah, you got low cut shirts, but like you just said, it's nothing you can't see anywhere else.
1: Listen, take this to the bank. You can see worse than what little 5-year-old Xander saw in that Hooters restaurant on the Disney Channel. Single day.
3: I'll agree with
1: you. So
3: you're right.
1: I don't know why everybody's all bent out of shape about it. And maybe that's something to say about society as a whole. Maybe we ought to straighten all that out. But listen, the kid had a good time. It was his birthday. And I promise you, he's not going to need therapy for that. He's going to be fine.
3: Sir.
1: He's good. And as 5-year-olds go, he had the coolest birthday of any of his friends. That's all I'm saying.
3: Absolutely. I'm saying.
1: And you say what you want to about Hooters, but dadgummit, the food's good there. It's a little pricey, but it's good.
3: Yeah. At least somebody's nice.
2: You guys, I'm going to start watching the Disney Channel now.
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1: You know what I have never understood ever in my life, and I guess it probably has something to do with people that who can afford to do things differently or what, or maybe it's just we don't have enough room in the hospital, so we have to do this, but I've never understood the dual hospital room. I don't understand the concept of taking two complete strangers that sick. Are on different levels of sick and put them in the same room and expect everything to turn out okay.
2: The same
3: divided by a piece of cloth, right?
2: Exactly.
4: Yeah. Yeah. Same concept we have for prisoners, if you think about it.
1: Exactly.
4: Right?
1: Yeah, it's insane. Yeah. And you know, you can't have any privacy. And there's only one TV in the room. And that's the other thing.
3: Yeah.
1: And you know that the person that's got the remote never wants to watch what you want to watch. And you're already half dead in the hospital. And now you got to deal with watching some stupid show you don't want to watch. And here's the other thing, especially in this day and age, because let's face it, people are inconsiderate. Just as a rule, people just, they don't care about you. They care about them. And I'm not talking, this is not one of those millennial bashing talks. I'm talking, this person I'm talking about is 72 years old. And this woman is just plain mean.
3: Really?
1: She's in the hospital and they put another person in the hospital. And again, I don't understand this. The 72-year-old woman is healthy enough that she can get up out of bed. And so she doesn't have like a life threatening thing going on.
3: Right.
1: The person that they put in the room with her is on a ventilator.
3: Ooh.
1: Now, if you're going to put people as roomies, put them both on a ventilator. I mean, you know, you don't need one on and one off. That just doesn't make any sense to me. Because the people that are on the other side of the room that are like, well, I'm hoping I'm getting out of here tomorrow. Well, they're in a complete, man, that feels terrible for that guy over there. That can't be a good environment to make you feel better and get well.
3: No.
1: Well, this woman's trying to take a nap, right? Now, I have never been in a hospital room with someone who's on a ventilator. I don't know what they sound like, but I've heard them on TV. And, it, you know, it's that Darth Vader thing. They beep a lot, and they go pshhh a lot, you know, like Darth Vader.
3: That's it.
1: And so this woman, by the way, she's in Germany, and she's in jail now, as a matter of fact, because at some point during the night, she was like, I can't sleep. That dadgum machine over there is making too much noise.
3: Yeah, I can't stand that.
1: So she got out of bed.
3: Mm-hmm.
1: Went across the room, pulled the little curtain back, went over where her roommate was, and unplugged the ventilator. And got back in the bed. And then the nurse, you know, of course, alarms start going off and everything.
3: Woo!
1: And the people come running into the room, and they plug the ventilator back in. And they tell the lady, ma'am, you cannot do that.
3: Right.
1: This is vital to this person's survival. We have to have this thing is breathing for them. You can't unplug it. She's like, well, fine then. And she went.
3: Now she knows.
1: Now she knows.
3: Right?
1: They left.
4: She knows better.
1: They wrote it off. Yeah. You know, she's 72 years old. She didn't know. Mm-hmm. Now she knows. Well, about an hour later, she's like, yeah, no. She got out of bed again, pulled the curtain back, went to the other side of the room, and unplugged the ventilator again. Because it was making too much noise and she couldn't sleep. And at that point, when they came running in and plugged it back up, they brought a cop with them. And the woman was discharged from the hospital and sent to jail, where I'm sure she's sitting in a cell with another stranger who makes way too much noise for her to sleep.
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5: Good morning in the News Center. I'm David Crowder. The Georgia Department of Labor announced Thursday that the One County Rome Metropolitan Statistical Area recorded

0: Gains in labor force employment and job growth in March. The unemployment rate was 3.3%, which was down 0.4 percentage point over the month. A year ago, the rate was 3.4%. A Rome woman has been arrested on multiple charges, including felony obstruction of officers and terroristic threats and acts in connection with an incident on April 16th. According to an arrest warrant and Floyd County jail records, officers responded to Calhoun Road in reference to a lookout involving a reckless driver. They made contact with 39-year-old Brittany Ann Bradshaw, who appeared to be under the influence, and attempted to flee on foot. She then put her arms around the officer and attempted to throw him to the ground. She made numerous threats at the scene and at the emergency room at the hospital. Alcohol, drug paraphernalia, and prescription medicine were located in the vehicle. More news online at WRGANews.com. In the News Center, I'm David Crowder.
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11: Northwest Georgia weather.
12: Mixing up clouds and some sunshine for the first part of the day today, but it looks like we are going to stay rain-free. Those clouds are not rainmakers. Partial sun, I'll call it, 75. Tonight, late after midnight, which really makes it tomorrow. Maybe a couple of showers, 53. And a few showers around early tomorrow, then partly sunny, 80 in the afternoon. And a chance of showers and thunderstorms Sunday afternoon, 82. Ray Staging, The Weather Channel. Hey.

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1: Any of this sounds familiar, it's because you're listening to the best of Broadway and Friends. And if you've never heard it before, well, nothing I just said matters. Time for our daily trip down to the Sunshine State to see what's going on. Is it the heat, the humidity, the alligators? Man, we don't have a clue, but something's driving these people crazy. Sing along if you know it, and we know you do.
2: What's up, Florida? What's up? What's up, Florida? What's up, Florida? Jump on it. Jump on it. Jump on it.
3: Where are we headed, Broadway?
1: Oh, let's go to St. Petersburg. This is interesting. Apparently, in St. Petersburg, over this past weekend, there was some sort of event, but there were mounted police officers from the St. Petersburg Police Department that were at this event doing crowd control stuff, right?
3: Sure. I like seeing those guys out there. It's kind of cool.
1: And that's when a 27-year-old gentleman by the name of Elijah Lalani walked up behind one of these horses, which, listen... I grew up on a farm.
3: Yeah.
1: I'm just going to go ahead and throw this out there. If you don't know this, walking up behind a horse is not a good idea.
4: No.
3: For several reasons.
1: Many, many
3: right?
1: reasons it's a bad
3: idea. A lot
1: idea.
3: Of things can happen to you.
1: A lot of things. None of them good.
3: No. Uh-uh. Right.
1: So Elisha Leilani walks up behind one of the horses, and I don't know why. Florida just jumped up on him. He couldn't stop himself, and he slapped the horse on the butt.
3: Oh, yeah.
1: Which is also a bad idea.
4: Yeah.
3: Right is.
1: For you, for the person on the horse, for the horse, it's just not a good idea. And imagine Elijah's shock and dismay when he was promptly arrested.
4: Oh, shit.
3: Yeah.
1: As he should have been. He did not understand. What do you mean it's against the law for me to swat a horse on the butt? Well, sir, you can't. You can't do that to people in a bar. You can't do it to a horse on the street. So they arrested Lalani, and they charged him with, I love this charge, battery of a police horse.
3: Okay.
1: That's on the books in Florida.
3: Yeah.
1: And it should be. You can't be messing with the horses.
3: Right.
1: I understand they also threw in an extra charge of acting like a jackass to a horse. I think that one's a misdemeanor. I'm not 100% sure.
3: Yeah, I think it is.
1: So we once again ask the burning question.
2: What's up, Florida? What's up? What's up, Florida? What's up, Florida? Jump on it. Jump on it. Jump on it.
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1: Well, with Thanksgiving coming up, and we've been telling you for months, and so has everybody else, the cost of food, we don't have to tell you. You know the cost of food is through the dang roof right now.
2: Yeah, turkeys are way up.
1: Yeah, and they're saying that, you know, the cost of turkeys is like 20% higher than they used to be, and overall food is like 20-25% higher than it used to be. And, you know, we were talking earlier on the show about frying turkeys. I fried a turkey every Thanksgiving for as long as I can remember. I love to fry. But last year, I abstained because they finally, because you got to cook it in peanut oil when you're frying
3: peanut
1: turkey.
3: Oil, oh, yeah, that's what cost
1: you.
3: Man.
1: You have to put it in peanut oil or it's not going to turn out right. And the peanut oil got so expensive, I was like, yeah, when the stuff you're cooking it in costs more than what you're cooking, I think you got to let that go. And so I didn't do a fried turkey.
3: Because you need like 5 gallons of that oil.
1: It takes three gallons. Okay. And you buy that little bucket, it's in a 3 gallon bucket. And depending on how much your turkey weighs, and that's why I tell you follow the rules, because you don't just dump all that in there and then throw a cold turkey in it. Bad stuff will happen. Trust me on that. There's lots of YouTube videos to show you what happens if you do that wrong. Well, with all that in mind about the high price of food and all that kind of stuff, here's something that the FDA wants you to know, and I don't know if this is good news or not. There's a company out there called Upside Foods, and they make what they call cell-cultured chicken. And what that means is they harvest cells from live chickens, and then they use those cells to grow chicken meat in a stainless steel tank.
3: So they're not growing the chicken.
4: Soylent Green, I'm telling you.
3: It's chickens.
4: It's chickens. Soylent Green is chickens.
3: So they're growing chicken meat without a live chicken, right?
4: Boy, I say, boy, that's just preposterous. About sharp as a bowling ball.
1: It's an interesting concept, but you got to admit this, though. It's the first boneless chicken that's actually boneless. I mean, if you think about that.
3: You got a point there.
1: The FDA says that they have inspected everything. They have been talking to these guys for years. They have, and this is their statement. The world is experiencing a food revolution, and the FDA is committed to supporting innovation in the food supply. They say they have reviewed data from the company, and they have no further questions about their conclusion that the product is safe for humans to eat. Now, this review is not technically an approval, so they're not ready to put it on the market. Probably next Thanksgiving, you'll have a stainless steel tank turkey to eat.
5: No, sir, I will not. No, sir.
1: I mean, here's my thing on it. It's got to be better than chicken made out of vegetables.
2: That's true.
1: It's got to be better than tofu. And we found out this week that 8 billion people are now on the planet, and they're going to need – we ain't got enough chickens, I don't think. We need some more chickens. And if it's – but here's my thing, though. I'm holding out about 8 or 10 years on this one. I'm going to let some other people be the guinea pigs on this, and if they don't grow 3 years and stuff, then I might talk to you about it. But in the meantime, I'll take my yard bird the old-fashioned way.
5: You cannot be having a shortage on chickens. I was driving up to Destin. I'm going to be up in Destin up there at my tiny home. And my hand to the heavens, right off of I-10, I pull into a gas station, one of these, you know, truck stops, right? Mm-hmm. And there's 5 or 6 chickens just walking around there. like they own the place. Gorgeous looking chickens too. And everybody was, oh, look, chickens. I mean, and there's a parking lot. Why do we got to start making them in a petri dish? I don't want my chicken that way. Let's figure out another way how we can make these chickens out of the trucks.
1: You know, when
5: what
1: I was
5: they
1: a,
5: doing
1: when
5: turning
1: I
5: was tricks a, at a truck stop.
1: More than chicken lot lizards.
3: That's not good.
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7: 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Doubleheader split at Asheville for the Rome Emperors in the makeup game from May the 6th. They lost 6-5, then won 7-5. The Braves had the day off on Thursday. They start a series tonight against the Dodgers in Los Angeles. Lefty Chris Sale scheduled to get the start. He's 6-1 with a 2.14 ERA. Emmett Sheehan takes the ball for the Dodgers. The 26-12 Braves are the leader atop the NL East. They've got an 8-game advantage over second place Washington. The Dodgers are 23-14 atop the NL West with a 1 game lead over the Padres. Georgia Tech Baseball ranked number 3 in the latest D1Baseball.com Top 25. They start a series tonight against Duke. The Georgia Bulldogs ranked number 5 in the latest poll. Big series this weekend against LSU. Falcons rookie minicamp started on Thursday. The team will work out today and tomorrow.
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14: Northwest Georgia weather.
15: Good push now of milder air starting to come back in. Feeling more like spring. Partial sun, 75 today. Tonight, cloudy. Maybe a shower toward morning, 53. Tomorrow, a few showers possible in the morning. We'll salvage an afternoon that should be dry and partly sunny, 80. On Mother's Day, chance of showers and thunderstorms, 82. From the Weather Channel, I'm meteorologist Ray Stajic.

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1: You're listening to the best of Broadway and Friends. Did you know that yesterday was National Microwave Day?
2: I did not know that. Interesting. I have a microwave that her name that shall not be mentioned will actually turn it on.
3: Ooh,
2: so I'll just say, hey.
3: How about that?
2: And then I'll say, microwave for 5 minutes or whatever. But it's sometimes just easier for me to walk up and press 5 minutes.
4: How lazy have we become as a species?
3: So I don't have to push it.
1: I mean, they already shortened it down.
3: Dang it. Hey.
2: They'll shut up. Cool.
4: All right. We're making Pancake mad.
3: Yeah, we are. Yeah.
4: Alexa.
2: I ain't going to make dinner for y'all now.
1: And hurry the hell up.
4: Yeah.
1: I saw some information yesterday talking about microwaves and things because everybody loves a microwave oven. Who doesn't love their microwave? But you might love your microwave a little too much. I mean, because let's face it, unless you're heating up some leftovers that, you know, someone cooked out of something good and healthy.
3: Right.
1: Most stuff you put in a microwave shouldn't go in your mouth. Let's just be honest about it. And I'm as guilty as anybody. Mm-hmm. So you might be using your microwave a little too much. And we thought this might be good for you, Mitch, as well as everyone else. Some signs that you're using your microwave a little too much.
2: All right.
1: If any of this applies to you, then you might want to move down and see if Alexa can turn your stove on for you, maybe something like that. If you consider popcorn a food group, probably microwaving a little too much. Mm-hmm.
2: If your oven still has the plastic on it, you're using your microwave too much. Yeah. And as God, as my witness, there is plastic on my oven right now, but I'm moving into.

0: to a brand new place, so
1: okay.
0: I haven't cooked it.
1: Now, here's the deal. If you have a microwave on top of your microwave...
2: I've seen that. I've seen
1: it. I mean, either you're a 7-Eleven or you microwave too much, right?
3: You know, they used to be big, now they're tiny, so it's like our parents did with televisions. Yeah. The old one is the stand for the new one.
1: Exactly.
0: Right.
1: That's
0: right, how exactly. that
3: works. If you go through microwave ovens faster than you go through shoes, you're using your microwave too right. much.
0: If your kids think the oven is just for making tea.
1: If you own microwavable silverware.
2: Yes.
1: Come on,
2: yes.
1: man.
0: And you know you've been using your microwave way too much if you've actually installed one into your bedroom.
1: Which side of the bed is yours on, man?
0: Yeah, yeah.
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1: I'm telling you, this may be my favorite thing that has come out of the internet in the past decade. I cannot get enough of these, and I am absolutely in awe of the people who can hear two songs that I would listen to and go, there's no way in the world you could do anything with those two songs together. And they somehow mash them up and make them fit perfectly. And we have another one, boys. This was a good one.
2: I love these.
1: Listen, here's the thing. So you're sitting around, you're listening to your music. I don't understand how these people's minds work. They're sitting around and they're listening to some tunes and they're listening to the song One by Metallica.

0: Now, I'd okay. like some points here because yesterday on the show, we mentioned Jim and John, the Hager twins.
1: Yes,
0: and
1: sir.
0: I said we were the only country show in the world that mentioned the Hager twins yesterday, and today we're the only country show in the world that played a Metallica clip.
1: Metallica.
0: You're right. Out there. Right. That is a well-rounded broadcast is what that is.
2: Sure it is.
0: Okay, so you're listening to Metallica, and then, you know, maybe you flip stations or you jump over to another playlist or whatever it is, and you hear this classic.
2: Yeah, that's a good song.
0: I love Men at Work. That's one of my favorite records, man. Who can it be Vegemite now? It's one of the greatest songs ever. Vegemite sucks. If you've not tried it, don't.
1: Oh, it's terrible. It is nasty.
0: Oh, it's horrible. I tried it because of that song, and it is awful. Right. So you listen to those two songs, Metallica 1, Men at Work Down Under, and you think to yourself, I bet you if I put those in the old musical blender that I could make a song that fit perfectly using both of those, to which those of us who are around music all the time would look at you and go, dude, you are out of your ever-loving mind. And then you come at us

0: Where's their Grammy nomination for best duet? Go. That's all I want to know.
1: Absolutely. Now, Colin Hay is upset.
0: When we run across one of these online, we typically post the video of it up on our on our Facebook page and Instagram. Fortunately, we're not going to be able to do that this time because Metallica got potty mouth. I just can't get it up there. It's just a language thing. But you can look it up. And I mean, listen, we're just trying to protect your kids. That's all we're trying to do. So you can look it up on your own and enjoy.
1: And by the way, Taylor Swift's number 10 song also has a big cuss word in it, too. So
0: that's
1: look at through them all.
0: True.
1: I just want everybody to know.
0: Very, very true. Very true.
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3: Fox News, I'm CJ Papa. President Trump says a ceasefire remains in effect after U.S. airstrikes on drone and missile launch sites in Iran.
4: U.S. warships under attack in the Strait of Hormuz. But now, for the first time since the ceasefire began last month, the U.S. launched a counterattack ashore. Here's President Trump describing the action.
5: They were firing at us and we were firing back at them.
4: Now, recall earlier this week, General Dan Kane said U.S. forces came under attack more than 10 times since the ceasefire had been in effect.
3: Fox's Lucas Tomlinson, health officials in five states are monitoring people arriving back home after being passengers on a cruise ship hit by the Hanta virus outbreak. President Trump says he's been briefed about it.
5: We have a lot of people, a lot of great people are studying it. It should be fine. We hope.
3: Passengers from the ship are being monitored at least 12 countries. There have been five confirmed cases of the virus so far, three suspected cases and three deaths. America's listening to Fox News.
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11: Northwest Georgia weather.
12: Mixing up clouds and some sunshine for the first part of the day today, but it looks like we are going to stay rain-free. Those clouds are not rainmakers. Partial sun, I'll call it, 75. Tonight, late after midnight, which really makes it tomorrow, maybe a couple of showers, 53, and a few showers around early tomorrow, then partly sunny, 80 in the afternoon, and a chance of showers and thunderstorms Sunday afternoon, 82. Ray Staging, The Weather Channel.

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1: This is the best of Broadway and Friends. Does anything ever go like it's supposed to in Australia?
2: No, no, absolutely not.
1: I mean, have we ever had a story on this show that came out of Australia where we started off by going, well, this was great, and everything went according to plan, and there were no issues, right. Nobody got eaten by a wild animal. I mean, it's great. It's another sunny day in Australia. Nothing ever goes right in Australia. Not even a wedding. Check this out. There's a couple getting married in Australia last week. They were in New South Wales, Australia. And they were having an outdoor wedding, because why not? You're in Australia,
2: right? Yeah, it's Australia.
1: They're all out there, and you got the people, you know how you are. You got the altar, and the bride and groom are standing up there, and the pastor that's doing the ceremonies there, and everybody else is seated and being all quiet and reverent and everything. And then all of a sudden, somebody goes, well, look at that, mate. Mm-hmm. And the entire wedding had to hit the pause button because a pair of kangaroos that had wandered up next to the wedding ceremony got in a boxing match.
3: Oh, no. Really?
1: Now, if you've never watched any of these videos on YouTube, I highly recommend you go, because watching kangaroos fight is fantastic. And they're ripped up like Arnold Schwarzenegger anyway. And they love to punch. They just punch and kick and punch and kick. And so the kangaroos are getting in a fight. Literally stopped the wedding because the bride and groom realized, well, ain't nobody looking at us.
2: Right.
1: And you know what? Who could blame them? I mean, if I got a choice between watching a man and a woman say their wedding vows or watching two kangaroos beat the crap out of each other, I'm going with the kangaroos every time.
3: Sure you are, man.
2: Oh, yeah, 100%.
1: The fight lasted 20 minutes.
2: Wow.
1: 20 minutes.
2: That's impressive.
1: This fight went on. Finally, both the kangaroos, they just wore each other completely out, and they're like, yeah, you know what, dude? I ain't really mad at you anymore.
2: Let's walk it off. Let's go get us a beer.
1: And they hopped away off into the outback or wherever they went. And at that point, they resumed the ceremony, and the bride and groom were finally married, and everything was great. And one of their buddies, a guy named Mitch Churi, was videoing the wedding. He's actually the one that said, hey, look at that, mate, when the kangaroos started fighting. So the guy you were paying to film your wedding had ADHD, and he saw the kangaroos fighting. And I'm sorry, man, ain't nothing I can do. I got the ADHD, and there's kangaroos fighting at your wedding. I don't know what you want.
2: That's what
1: you're
2: supposed to do, where the action is. Absolutely.
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1: This is the best of Broadway and Friends, or at least the best we can do. Welcome to the Friday edition of Broadway's ACM pregame show. You know, the ACMs are coming up on May 17th on Amazon Prime. And our host this year is going to be the ever lovely and super talented Shania Twain. And, you know, Luke Bryan told somebody the other day that Shania Twain is a global superstar. She could be anywhere in the world doing anything she wanted to be doing on May 17th. But she's not. She's coming to Vegas, and she's going to be hosting the ACM Awards. So we wanted to know, Shania, what made you say yes to this?
2: This is fun to me. So hosting the ACMs is a chance to go celebrate all of the other artists, meet the new artists, the up-and-coming artists, celebrate a lot of the artists that have been rocking it the last several years that I have not been around much. To say congratulations and way to go and all that kind of stuff. So for me, it is a chance to reconnect with my favorite genre, which is my root music country, and do my best job representing my genre.
1: Well, fun fact here, the four most nominated artists at the ACM Awards this year are Megan Maroney, Miranda Lambert, Ella Langley, and Lainey Wilson. And as a pioneer that led the way for these ladies, Shania is very excited about seeing them get their well-deserved accolades.
2: I think that the women in country music have always been giving great music, great songs, great performances. But I think the awareness of them being underappreciated is what is happening right now. So it's the awareness to wake up and say, hey, if we don't make room for this female talent, we are missing out. We are losing out. The fans are losing out. So this is just a moment for the women in country to step up, which

0: country to step up, which they are doing, clearly, and shine. Show their talents, share their talents, and celebrate the fact that they are being highlighted.
1: And the awesome thing about it is, this isn't just lip service from the ACM nominating committee. These ladies are cranking out some great music.
0: There's no worry about them filling the space that they're being given with something that's blowing us all away. I'm loving so much of the new music that's coming out. I've loved the women over all of these years, but I've been a little discouraged in our industry for not giving them enough space to shine. So I'm relieved, if I'm being honest, to see everybody just given the room to take their space on the stage. They're getting the exposure that they are deserving right now, and as a result, we're just naturally, as a result, we're going to see more hits from women in country music.
1: And of course, you can catch the ACMs live on May 17th on Amazon Prime, but if you want to hear more from the stars that are going to be on stage that night, some possible winners, some past winners, be here Monday for another edition of Broadway's ACM pregame show.
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3: Good morning in the News Center. I'm David Crowder. Norfolk Southern will be back in the area early next week to continue its railroad maintenance project. The railroad crossing on Riverside Parkway will be closed beginning on Tuesday at 7 a.m. This will be a full closure of the crossing, and the road will be restricted for through traffic. Signs will be up to mark the closure for local access only. The Children's Museum of Rome will host its third annual Touch a Truck, a hands-on, family-friendly event this weekend. 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Families are invited to explore over 30 vehicles up close, including emergency response units, construction equipment, and specialty vehicles. A highlight of the event will be the Dunk a Hero dunking booth, where friendly competition heats up between local police and fire departments for a good cause. We have ticket information and more details posted at WRGANews.com. 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In the News Center, I'm David Crowder.
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14: Northwest Georgia weather.
15: Good push now of milder air starting to come back in, feeling more like spring. Partial sun, 75 today. Tonight, cloudy, maybe a shower toward morning, 53. Tomorrow, a few showers possible in the morning. We'll salvage an afternoon that should be dry and partly sunny, 80. On Mother's Day, chance of showers and thunderstorms, 82. From the Weather Channel, I'm meteorologist Ray Stajic.

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1: Welcome to the Friday edition of Broadway's ACM pregame show. You know, the ACMs are coming up on May 17th on Amazon Prime. And our host this year is going to be the ever lovely and super talented Shania Twain. And, you know, Luke Bryan told somebody the other day that Shania Twain is a global superstar. She could be anywhere in the world doing anything she wanted to be doing on May 17th. But she's not. She's coming to Vegas, and she's going to be hosting the ACM Awards. So we wanted to know, Shania, what made you say yes to this?
2: This is fun to me. So hosting the ACMs is a chance to go celebrate all of the other artists, meet the new artists, the up-and-coming artists, celebrate a lot of the artists that have been rocking it the last several years that I have not been around much. To say congratulations and way to go and all that kind of stuff. So for me, it is a chance to reconnect with my favorite genre, which is my root music country, and do my best job representing my genre.
1: Little fun fact here, the four most nominated artists at the ACM Awards this year are Megan Maroney, Miranda Lambert, Ella Langley, and Lainey Wilson. And as a pioneer that led the way for these ladies, Shania is very excited about seeing them get their well-deserved accolades.
2: I think that the women in country music have always been giving great music, great songs, great performances. But I think the awareness of them being underappreciated is what is happening right now. So it's the awareness to wake up and say, hey, if we don't make room for this female talent, we are missing out. We are losing out. The fans are losing out. So this is just a moment for the women in country to step up, which they are doing clearly, and shine. Show their talents, share their talents, and celebrate the fact that they are being highlighted.
1: And the awesome thing about it is this isn't just lip service

0: ACM nominating committee, these ladies are cranking out some great music.
1: There's no worry about them filling the space that they're being given with something that's blowing us all away. I'm loving so much of the new music that's coming out. I've loved the women over all of these years, but I've been a little discouraged in our industry for not giving them enough space to shine. So I'm relieved, if I'm being honest, to see everybody just given the room to take their space on the stage. They're getting the exposure that they are deserving right now. And as a result, we're going to see more hits from women in country music.
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1: All right, before we get too deep into this, I think we should lay the ground rules out here for those who may not understand. And when I say that, I'm talking primarily to the women of the world. And I don't mean that as a slight to the women of the world. You just don't understand because you're not a dude.
2: Okay.
1: The dude hug. You know, there's a totally different thing. If two women hug, it's one thing. If a guy and a woman hug, it's one thing. But when two guys hug, there are rules in place that are there to prevent awkwardness from happening.
3: It's the three slap.
1: Yeah, you got the three slaps on the back. You never go in. The hips can't touch. All right, here's the thing. Primarily what you're looking for, and I like the modified dude hug. You go in with the high five handshake. You know what I'm talking about? Where you can do the handshake, and you grab that hand, and you pull the person you're hugging a little close to you. You put one arm over their shoulder, pat, let go. Okay. The only thing that touched was your hand that was shaking the other hand and the pat hand on the back. And that was it. And everybody got a hug and we're good.
2: Mm-hmm.
1: Okay, well, when you violate those rules, bad things can happen. Sometimes bad things happen because people misinterpret your intentions when you violate the guy hug rules. Mm-hmm. And sometimes it's just a straight up accident. And that's what happened here. Again, hips don't touch in a guy hug. You don't do that. Baton Rouge, Louisiana, there's a guy standing outside a bar. The bar is called the Bulldog. It's 1:30 in the morning, last Saturday morning, and this guy looks across the parking lot and lo and behold sees his long-lost buddy that he truly loves but has not seen in like 2 or 3 years. Okay. And he got all excited about seeing his buddy, and he runs up to his buddy, and he's going to give him a big old bear hug in total violation of the guy hug rule. It's 1:30 in the morning. It's dark, right? And you can't. And so he goes running up on his buddy, who at that exact moment was in the middle of showing off to a group of friends his brand new Bowie knife that he had just bought.
3: Oh.
1: Had it out of the sheath and was showing it to him, just holding it there in front of him when his friend came running up going, "Hey, you SOB, ain't seen you forever," and just bear hugged him and stabbed himself.
2: No way.
1: Oh, yeah. It got an accidental stab. Now we got needless bloodshed all over the parking lot of the Bulldog because this dude forgot the rules of the guy hug. Now, the man with the knife, his name's Joshua Bean. He immediately helped render aid to his friend because you got to know he was absolutely mortified by the whole thing. I mean, he was just showing people what his knife looked like, and then a dude ran up on it like it was a Shogun episode or something. I didn't even know what's going on with that. So the paramedics come. They take his friend to the hospital. Fortunately, the friend is going to be okay. He didn't hit any major organs or anything. But here's the thing, and I think sucks about this. Joshua got arrested.
2: Oh.
1: Now think about that for a minute. You are standing in a bar parking lot showing off your new knife. You ain't threatening anybody with it. Right. You're not trying to rob the Bulldog. Nothing nefarious is going on. You're just like, "Hey, man, look at this cool knife I just bought," right? And then somebody runs up and, you know, fillets himself on it. Right. And you get arrested, and they say that they're going to possibly charge him with something called negligent injuring. Now, if you ask me, the dude on the business end of the knife is the one that's guilty of negligent injuring. Because you're running up on somebody at 1 o'clock in the morning, yelling and hollering with your arms out, and then give him a violation man hug. What do you think's going to happen to you?
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5: 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Doubleheader split at Asheville for the Rome Emperors in the makeup game from May the 6th. They lost 6-5, then won 7-5. The Braves had the day off on Thursday. They start a series tonight against the Dodgers in Los Angeles. Lefty Chris Sale scheduled to get the start. He's 6-1 with a 2.14 ERA. Emmett Sheehan takes the ball for the Dodgers. The 26-12 Braves are the leader atop the NL East. They've got an 8-game advantage over second-place Washington. The Dodgers are 23-14 atop the NL West with a 1-game lead over the Padres. Georgia Tech baseball ranked number 3 in the latest D1Baseball.com Top 25. They start a series tonight against Duke. The Georgia Bulldogs ranked number 5 in the latest poll. Big series this weekend against LSU. Falcons rookie minicamp started on Thursday. The team will work out today and tomorrow.
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10: Northwest Georgia weather.
11: Mixing up clouds and some sunshine for the first part of the day today, but it looks like we are going to stay rain-free. Those clouds are not rainmakers. Partial sun, I'll call it, 75. Tonight, late after midnight, which really makes it tomorrow, maybe a couple of showers, 53. And a few showers around early tomorrow, then partly sunny, 80 in the afternoon. And a chance of showers and thunderstorms Sunday afternoon, 82. Ray Staging, The Weather Channel.
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2: Northwest Georgia weather.
3: Not too bad of a Friday afternoon. See clouds mixing in with sunshine. 75 should do it. Thickening overcast tonight. We'll drop into the low 50s with some showers possible by morning. And a few scattered showers tomorrow morning. Some partial sun. 80 in the afternoon. Mother's Day Sunday, isolated showers and thunderstorms. Sun and clouds otherwise, high in the low 80s. From the Weather Channel, meteorologist Ray Stajic.

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7: Northwest Georgia.
8: Mixing up clouds and some sunshine for the first part of the day today, but it looks like we are going to stay rain-free. Those clouds are not rainmakers. Partial sun, I'll call it, 75. Tonight, late after midnight, which really makes it tomorrow, maybe a couple of showers, 53. And a few showers around early tomorrow, then partly sunny, 80 in the afternoon. And a chance of showers and thunderstorms Sunday afternoon, 82. Ray Staging, The Weather Channel.

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4: Northwest Georgia weather.
5: Not too bad of a Friday afternoon. See clouds mixing in with sunshine. 75 should do it. Thickening overcast tonight. We'll drop into the low 50s with some showers possible by morning. And a few scattered showers tomorrow morning, some partial sun, 80 in the afternoon. Mother's Day Sunday, isolated showers, thunderstorms, sun and clouds otherwise, high in the low 80s. From the Weather Channel, meteorologist Ray Stajic.

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7: Not too bad of a Friday afternoon. See clouds mixing in with sunshine. 75 should do it. Thickening overcast tonight. We'll drop into the low 50s with some showers possible by morning. And a few scattered showers tomorrow morning. Some partial sun. 80 in the afternoon. Mother's Day, Sunday, isolated showers, thunderstorms, sun and clouds otherwise, high in the low 80s. From the Weather Channel, meteorologist Ray Stajic.

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4: Not too bad of a Friday afternoon. See clouds mixing in with sunshine. 75 should do it. Thickening overcast tonight. We'll drop into the low 50s with some showers possible by morning. And a few scattered showers tomorrow morning. Some partial sun. 80 in the afternoon. Mother's Day Sunday, isolated showers and thunderstorms. Sun and clouds otherwise, high in the low 80s. From the Weather Channel, meteorologist Ray Stajic.

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1: Total violation of the guy hug rule. 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This dude forgot the rules of the guy hug.
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7: Northwest Georgia weather.
8: Not too bad of a Friday afternoon. See clouds mixing in with sunshine. 75 should do it. Thickening overcast tonight. We'll drop into the low 50s with some showers possible by morning. And a few scattered showers tomorrow morning. Some partial sun. 80 in the afternoon. Mother's Day Sunday. Isolated showers and thunderstorms. Sun and clouds otherwise. High in the low 80s. From the Weather Channel, meteorologist Ray Stager.
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2: Northwest Georgia. Hold on to sunshine here this afternoon at 74. Cloudy with a few showers overnight tonight, falling back to 52. Chance of showers early Saturday, then sunshine with a high 78. Showers and scattered thunderstorms are possible on Sunday with a high 81. Monday, few sprinkles, high 74. Richard DeWedding at the Weather Channel.

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12: Northwest Georgia weather.
13: Not too bad of a Friday afternoon. See clouds mixing in with sunshine. 75 should do it. Thickening overcast tonight. We'll drop into the low 50s with some showers possible by morning. And a few scattered showers tomorrow morning. Some partial sun. 80 in the afternoon. Mother's Day Sunday. Isolated showers and thunderstorms. Sun and clouds otherwise. High in the low 80s. From the Weather Channel, meteorologist Ray Stigeon.

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6: Northwest Georgia weather.
7: Hold on to sunshine here this afternoon at 74. Cloudy with a few showers overnight tonight, falling back to 52. Chance of showers early Saturday, then sunshine with a high 78. Showers and scattered thunderstorms are possible on Sunday with a high 81. Monday, few sprinkles, high 74. Richard DeWedding at the Weather Channel.

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1: Total violation of the guy hug rule. 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This dude forgot the rules of the guy hug.
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5: Northwest Georgia weather.
6: Hold on to sunshine here this afternoon at 74. Cloudy with a few showers overnight tonight, falling back to 52. Chance of showers early Saturday, then sunshine with a high 78. Showers and scattered thunderstorms are possible on Sunday with a high 81. Monday, few sprinkles, high 74. Richard DeWedding at the Weather Channel.

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5: Northwest Georgia weather.
6: Hold on to sunshine here this afternoon at 74. Cloudy with a few showers overnight tonight, falling back to 52. Chance of showers early Saturday, then sunshine with a high 78. Showers and scattered thunderstorms are possible on Sunday with a high 81. Monday, few sprinkles, high 74. Richard DeWedding at the weather.

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1: Rose Garden for Moms. I'm Therese Crowley, Fox News. President Trump honoring Angel and Gold Star moms in a Rose Garden reception for Mother's Day. While Secretary of State Rubio says we should hear something from Iran today on the U.S. proposal to resolve the war after Iran's unsuccessful attack on three U.S. warships in the Strait of Hormuz, Secretary Rubio explains.
2: Only stupid countries don't shoot back when you're shot at. And we're not a stupid country.
1: With more U.S. airstrikes today targeting the rudders of empty oil tankers trying to break through the blockade. The Virginia Supreme Court strikes down the voter-approved attempt to remap the Commonwealth to a 10-to-1 Democrat advantage. And the War Department has released the classified UFO files at war.gov/UFO. President Trump posting, now you can decide for yourself. Have fun. 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
10: Hold on to sunshine here this afternoon at 74. Cloudy with a few showers overnight tonight, falling back to 52. Chance of showers early Saturday, then sunshine with a high 78. Showers and scattered thunderstorms are possible on Sunday with a high 81. Monday, few sprinkles, high 74. Richard DeWedding at the weather.

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6: Northwest Georgia weather.
7: Some small rain chances around through the weekend. There could be a few raindrops on Mother's Day, but it does not look like a washout. Some widely scattered rain showers possible, mainly late tonight towards sunrise. We can't rely on an isolated shower through the evening, a low of 53. Some scattered rain showers are possible Saturday. Most of the day is dry, though, a high near 80. And a few widely scattered storms on Mother's Day, highs in the low 80s. I'm meteorologist Mark Thibodeau from the Weather Channel.

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1: Total violation of the guy hug rule. So he goes running up on his buddy, who at that exact moment was in the middle of showing off to a group of friends his brand new Bowie knife that he had just bought. 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This dude forgot the rules of the guy hug.
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7: Northwest Georgia weather.
8: On the warm side, heading through this Mother's Day weekend, we will see a few scattered rain chances, but it will not be a washout. A few scattered showers look possible as we head through the evening and night, but they're mostly going to be possible towards sunrise, a low of 53. Some scattered rain showers are possible Saturday, cloudy otherwise, a high near 80. And Sunday, again, maybe a widely scattered storm for Mother's Day otherwise. Fair amount of sun, highs in the low 80s. I'm meteorologist Mark Thibodeau from the Weather Channel.

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1: Northwest Georgia weather.
7: Some small rain chances around through the weekend. There could be a few raindrops on Mother's Day, but it does not look like a washout. Some widely scattered rain showers possible, mainly late tonight towards sunrise. We can't rule out an isolated shower through the evening, a low of 53. Some scattered rain showers are possible Saturday. Most of the day is dry, though, a high near 80. And a few widely scattered storms on Mother's Day, highs in the low 80s. I'm meteorologist Mark Thibodeau from the Weather Channel.

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4: 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This exhibition shows 17 large-scale black and white photographs, several of which will be shown for the first time. 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
6: Northwest Georgia.
7: The warm side heading through this Mother's Day weekend. We will see a few scattered rain chances, but it will not be a washout. A few scattered showers look possible as we head through the evening and night, but they're mostly going to be possible towards sunrise, a low of 53. Some scattered rain showers are possible Saturday, cloudy otherwise, a high near 80. And Sunday, again, maybe a widely scattered storm for Mother's Day otherwise. Fair amount of sun, highs in the low 80s. My meteorologist, Mark Thibodeau from the Weather Channel,

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6: Northwest Georgia weather. Some small rain chances around through the weekend. There could be a few raindrops on Mother's Day, but it does not look like a washout. Some widely scattered rain showers possible, mainly late tonight towards sunrise. We can't rule out an isolated shower through the evening, a low of 53. Some scattered rain showers are possible Saturday. Most of the day is dry, though, a high near 80. And a few widely scattered storms on Mother's Day, highs in the low 80s. I'm meteorologist Mark Thibodeau from the Weather Channel.

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1: 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This dude forgot the rules of the guy hug.
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6: Northwest Georgia weather.
7: On the warm side, heading through this Mother's Day weekend, we will see a few scattered rain chances, but it will not be a washout. A few scattered showers look possible as we head through the evening and night, but they're mostly going to be possible towards sunrise, a low of 53. Some scattered rain showers are possible Saturday, cloudy otherwise, a high near 80. And Sunday, again, maybe a widely scattered storm for Mother's Day, otherwise, fair amount of sun, highs in the low 80s. My meteorologist, Mark Thibodeau, from the Weather Channel.

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7: Northwest Georgia weather.
8: We'll see some scattered rain chances over the weekend, but it does not look like a washout. Some scattered rain showers are possible overnight, mainly towards 4 to 5 a.m., a low dropping down to about 54. And while there could be a few scattered showers Saturday, not thinking it's going to rain all day, fairly small chance, a high of 80. Mother's Day, about the same thing on Sunday, maybe a shower or passing thunderstorm in the afternoon. Otherwise, a fair amount of sun, a high of 83. I'm meteorologist Mark Thibodeau from the Weather Channel.

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7: Northwest Georgia weather.
8: We'll have some rain chances going into the weekend, but they'll be scattered. Most of the time, it's going to be dry. A few scattered showers possible towards 5 a.m. Otherwise, just some clouds, a low in the mid-50s. Well, there could be some morning scattered rain showers Saturday. A lot of the day's dry, some early fog. Highs near 80, and Sunday for Mother's Day, maybe a widely scattered shower or storm. Otherwise, mostly sunny, a high of 83. I'm meteorologist Mark Thibodeau from the Weather Channel.

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2: Northwest Georgia. We'll see some scattered rain chances over the weekend, but it does not look like a washout. Some scattered rain showers are possible overnight, mainly towards 4 to 5 a.m., a low dropping down to about 54. And while there could be a few scattered showers Saturday, not thinking it's going to rain all day, fairly small chance, a high of 80. Mother's Day, about the same thing on Sunday, maybe a shower or passing thunderstorm in the afternoon. Otherwise, a fair amount of sun, a high of 83. I'm meteorologist Mark Thibodeau from the Weather Channel.

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1: Total violation of the guy hug rule. 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
5: Northwest Georgia.
6: We'll have some rain chances going into the weekend, but they'll be scattered. Most of the time, it's going to be dry. A few scattered showers possible towards 5 a.m. Otherwise, just some clouds, a low in the mid-50s. Well, there could be some morning scattered rain showers Saturday. A lot of the day's dry, some early fog, highs near 80. And Sunday for Mother's Day, maybe a widely scattered shower or storm. Otherwise, mostly sunny, a high of 83. I'm meteorologist Mark Thibodeau from the Weather Channel.